0: sure the doctor ordered, baby.
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0: I know, baby. Matter of fact, I'm coming over there right now.
1: Trish, Leash Tafari.
0: It's on tonight. Heights Production.

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1: 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No, I don't mind though. 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

0: 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We don't back down for anybody, no. And weather.
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bottle, it's friends in the bottle, it's Nicki full throttle, it's all, oh. Swimming in the bottle, we winning in the lotto, we dipping in the pot of blue flow. So, it's so good, it's dripping on wood, get a ride in the engine that could go. Batman robbing it, bang, bang,

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That's why the HTS News Channel 4 is now on Radio 100 and FM. 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
2: 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I am very impressed with Pedrolo. With this pump, everything is already complete. It's just, it is much easier. Smart switch, everything there ready. Now, I just had to add my non-return, and that was it. And that is why I will go back to them. And I will go back to them steady.

0: Oui, encore tout le monde, Kotoye Jordia, nous avons souhaité tout le bagaille bien et pour et puis famé un Fade, Café 758, Jake Mall et puis Point Seraphine, Chef Bobo, I donna, ça y a Dollar Lane, Booth Numbers 15 à la place là. 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
1: In the headlines, Housing Minister Richard Frederick heads off on leave. Police recover a pistol and ammunition after chasing down a suspect in Bois de Chaussée. And St. Lucia students benefit from scholarships and bursaries in the back-to-school drive. The details in just a moment.
0: Ah oui, la nouvelle matin la mené by Carrasco and Son.
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1: Good morning. With the details of the news, I am Winston Springer Jr. Housing Minister Richard Frederick has proceeded on annual leave until August 27th.
3: The Office of the Prime Minister says Housing Minister Richard Frederick is on annual leave until August 27th. Two cabinet colleagues will handle his duties in the meantime. Infrastructure Minister Sean Edward now oversees housing and urban renewal. Senior Minister Stevenson King takes on local government. Officials call this routine practice whenever a minister steps away, meant to keep public service running smoothly. The announcement follows a difficult stretch for the Castries Central MP. Police searched his home earlier this month and brought him in for questioning. He was later released without charge. Frederick insists he did nothing wrong. Soon after, journalists pressed Commissioner of Police Vern Gard on the matter. They asked whether a senior minister has been detained. Gard called for care and accuracy in how the story is covered. Police must treat every complaint equally, he said, regardless of who's involved. He also cited firm legal limits on disclosure. St. Lucia law shields uncharged individuals from being named, and penalties for breaking that rule are steep. Separately, claims and images have been circulating on social media around the same period as the investigation. It should be noted that no connection between the two has been established. Neither the authenticity nor the contents of what's being shared online has been confirmed by any official source. The opposition United Workers Party has sent a formal appeal to Prime Minister Pierre calling for Frederick to be relieved of his cabinet duties, citing claims that remain unconfirmed. Deputy political leader Dominic Fede delivered the missive himself and has since urged the Prime Minister to step in directly. The Prime Minister's office has called for patience and due process. It says government will hold off on further comment while the independent investigation runs its course. St. Lucia's constitution presumes every citizen innocent until proven otherwise. Frederick faces no charges at this time and the outcome remains pending. Joachim Du Plessis, HTS News Force.
4: The Royal Sinosho Police Force says officers have recovered a 9mm pistol and 11 rounds of ammunition following a foot chase in Bois Chaussée. The seizure came Tuesday during mobile patrols by the Northern Division Operations Team and Special Operations Team across Castries. According to the RSLPF, officers responded after receiving a report of gunshots in the area. Police say a male individual reportedly ran off upon their arrival and officers gave chase. The individual allegedly dropped an object during the pursuit, which officers later recovered. The RSLPF says the matter remains under active investigation. No arrest has been announced at this time. The 2026 Castries East Honoring and Mathematics Competition, recognizing the constituency's top achievers in the Caribbean Primary Exit Assessment.
5: Outgoing students from Bishop Charles Gashi, T. Roche Primary and Bokash Combined Schools are enhancing their skills in preparation for the Castries East 2026 Honoring Ceremony and Mathematics Contest. The competition is scheduled for August 29, 2026 at the Romanus Lansico Development Center in Entrepo. Head Judge Andrea Bourne states that this date was chosen specifically to inspire students as they embark on the new academic year.
6: This competition always takes place on the last Saturday before school reopens to get them, in preparation to get them to their schools. You know, they have gone through primary school, they have worked very hard, so now they will be getting ready to go to their respective secondary schools. And as I have indicated, they have done very well. Their parents are here. Their parents have been pushing them, have been helping them and doing all sorts of things with them.
5: The annual contest is sponsored by the Member of Parliament for Castries East, Prime Minister Philip J. Pierre.
7: It will be my duty to see a smooth transition in this competition, no biasness, all skills put to the test on this day. Be there to support the kids and their future endeavors. Once again, I'd like to thank Mr. Honorable Philip J. Pierre for boosting and seeing to it that our future is bright as ever.
5: Participants in the Castries East Math Quiz have high hopes for the competition. These students were the top performing CPEA achievers at their respective schools.
8: I'm very proud to be taking part in the mathematics competition. And I think that I will come at place for second on food.
9: I thank the Prime Minister for winning this competition. I am very excited to take part in it and may the best man win.
10: I thank Mr. Philip JPN for hosting this competition and I'm very excited to be participating in it.
5: Educators have observed that mathematics remains one of the subjects with which students struggle the most. To address this issue, educators have implemented several initiatives aimed at improving students' mathematical skills. These initiatives are designed to help students think logically and solve complex problems, thereby not only enhancing their academic performance, but also equipping them to face the challenges of a rapidly changing world. Gina Filippi, HTS News Force.
4: And companies throughout the island are in the throes of the educational assistance programs to alleviate the financial burden on families in preparation for the upcoming academic year. We get the details in this report.
5: Do not allow a single examination to dictate the course of your life. These sentiments were among the numerous motivational and inspirational messages shared by seasoned educator Bernice Lewis with the recipients of Educational Assistance Awards. The awardees were honored at the 2026 Scholarship and Bursary Ceremony organized by the St. Lucia Teachers Union, SLTU, and the St. Lucia Teachers Credit Cooperative Limited, SLTCC. On Thursday, Lewis was the guest speaker of the group's 2026 ceremony.
11: We are St. Lucians. We can achieve anything we set our minds to. Look at Julian Alfred. From Form 1, I earned a merit every single term, always in the top three, and I did so for 5 years. And when I graduated, I topped my school with 7 ones and 1 2. The examination never determined my future. My response to it did. Students, one examination does not define you.
5: Lewis, who established an innovative company that employs virtual reality to create immersive and engaging learning experiences, also encouraged young learners to view their mistakes as opportunities for growth and to strive for excellence in their educational endeavors. She further motivated the students to perceive failure as a stepping stone to personal development.
11: At Jua, we teach children that sometimes failure is one of life's greatest teachers. Failure teaches us lessons that success never could. If I had made it to the St. Joseph's Convent, I would have probably gotten a string of twos or maybe even some threes. Failure teaches humility. Failure teaches resilience. It teaches discipline. It teaches us to reflect. It teaches us that talent by itself is never enough. Most importantly, failure teaches us that we always have another choice, the choice to quit or the choice to grow.
5: Troy Nestor, the president of the SLTU, reminded students that this marks merely the commencement of their academic journeys and encouraged them to persist as they pursue higher learning opportunities.
12: To our award recipients, congratulations. Your achievement reflects dedication, perseverance, and determination. To our parents and guardians, thank you for your unwavering support and sacrifices. Your encouragement has made today's success possible. As you receive these awards, remember that this is not a destination, but the beginning of an even greater journey. Continue to work hard. Remain humble and let your character always match your achievement.
5: Peter Luizi, the president of the SLTCC, announced that the cooperative's strong financial position has enabled an increase in the number of students receiving assistance this year.
13: We've been given $400, but how can 40 multiply by 400 by 80 amount to $40,000. And here's the good news, that this year, the St. Lucia Teachers Credit Cooperative, we have increased the bursary to $500. And we are able to do that because of our solid financial stability.
5: First Vice President of the SLTU, Dwayne Lubin, underscored the importance of educational investments in youth to secure a sustainable future and economy.
14: It is a celebration of determination, perseverance, and achievement. We are here to recognize students who have demonstrated commitment to their studies and have successfully navigated the Caribbean Primary Exit Assessment, CPEE. Their accomplishments are a testament not only to their own hard work, but also to the unwavering support of parents, teachers, families, communities who have encouraged them every step of the way.
4: And now a recap of this morning's headlines. St. Lucia students benefit from scholarships and bursaries in the back-to-school drive. Police recover a pistol and ammunition after chasing down a suspect in Water Chaussee. And Housing Minister Richard Frederick heads off on leave as questions whirl around an ongoing police investigation. That's the newscast. I am Winston Springer Jr. Good morning.

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0: 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Matter of fact, I'm coming over there right now.
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They say woman does talk more than man. Why you have to go and tell everybody where we just come from?

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Azuma, Azuma, Azuma, Azuma, Azuma, Azuma, Azuma, Azuma, Azuma, Azuma, Azuma, Azuma, Azuma, Azuma, Azuma, Azuma, Azuma, Azuma, Azuma, Azuma, Azuma, Azuma, Azuma, Azuma, Azuma, Azuma, Azuma, Azuma, Azuma, Azuma, Azuma, Azuma, Azuma, Azuma, Azuma, Azuma, Azuma, Azuma, Azuma, Azuma, Azuma, Azuma, Azuma, Azuma, Azuma, Azuma, Azu

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1: 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I am very impressed with Pedrolo. With this pump, everything is already complete. It is much easier. Smart switch, everything they're ready. Now, I just had to add my non-return, and that was it. And that is why I will go back to them. 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

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This one dedicated to all the real ones, you know.

0: 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We don't back down for anybody, no. And weather.
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1: Hello, I'm Stanley Lucien. Welcome to the HTS E-Poll. It's your opportunity to weigh in on the most pressing issues of the day. The road to the 2026 carnival season has been an absolute roller coaster, bringing a massive influx of international visitors to these shores. Audiences witnessed unprecedented woman power completely flipping the script on traditional monarchies. Keisha Kay shattered the glass ceiling as the first female groovy soca monarch, while a breathtaking dual queen crowning made pageant history. Court's Babano Steel Orchestra also pulled off the ultimate revenge plot by reclaiming the throne from Pantime Steel Orchestra at Panorama. The culmination of this entire cultural explosion was on Monday and Tuesday with the spectacular parade of the bands. Thousands of masqueraders flooded the streets of Castries from shock, bringing unmatched energy to the highway. While the major street jump-up wrapped up midweek, the celebration continues to blaze with plenty of fringe activities, keeping the heat alive in the days ahead. So we ask, are you satisfied with Carnival 2026? Remember, our E-Poll team is always on the go to get your responses as well. Watch the HTS News Force from 7 p.m. for the results and the new discussion.
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Yes, we've now 28 minutes after the hour of 2 in St. Lucia and the rest of the Eastern Caribbean. On this a sizzling Saturday afternoon. Yes, indeed, as we take a musical cruise on this Caribbean Rhythm segment. Radio 100 Helena FM. Hey, yours truly, the musical pilot, DJ Mindtech. Of course, taking that mind of yours on a musical journey. You got nothing to lose. Nothing at all. Hey, thank you for making us your choice, that form of company. And of course, that form of entertainment. It's a beautiful and hot sunshiny Saturday afternoon. It's the 25th day in the month of July 2026. No matter where you're locked in at this point in time, we'd like to welcome you aboard. We've been checked in from since morning. We need the time and you're just checking in. You welcome aboard. Let's enjoy that musical cruise today. So that you have those seatbelts fastened. Sit back, relax, enjoy the flight, enjoy the vibes for today, Saturday. It's a weekend, and we say strong beginnings. So wishing you all an excellent strong beginning on the outside. And of course, I'll be your company till the hour of 6 p.m. So no matter where you're locked in, whether near or far, all our listeners over on your internet platform, anywhere around the world, internationally, regionally, or locally, give much love to one and all. And on this Saturday afternoon, if you're probably just coming from town, starting out the weekend shopping, getting set for another week, final week of the month of July. 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So if you also locked in over on the GOB on this Saturday, hey, you're not alone. Bills gotta pay. Things gotta happen. 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The WhatsApp family, WhatsApp platform. Happy Saturday today. Hope everyone is having a wonderful Saturday so far. And of course, if not, you know, once you tuned in, the vibes must be right. So that I could change that mood for you. And of course, let's enjoy the beautiful day today. Let nothing or no one spoil your joy today, you know. Let me say a special good afternoon to Beverly over at Sam's Chicken Farm. Happy Saturday, Bevo. Much love every time, you know. Deeply appreciate that. Of course, wishing you all the best throughout the remainder of your strong beginning. Blessings to your family always. Shout out to the Gabriel family, also the Charlemagne family. Shout out man like Ed Charlemagne. My larger on a Saturday. Also, Miss Audrey over in the CDC apartments. The man Andre. My general large up same way. Hey, big up downtown Central Castries, the market vendors, street side vendors. You're probably in that flea market. You're locked in. Hey, the hustle just got better.

to the folks over at 404. Man, Lucius Justin, also known as Taylor. The ladies Sanjay, Joanne, and Rosie, also man 404. Happy Saturday to one and all. Management and staff over at Boney's Bakery, Block X, massive.

course, not forgetting our motorists on the outside, same way. Please have a safe drive on your Saturday. Not because it's a weekend. Feel like it's a gateway. Just press on that pedal. Now you gotta drive cautious. Remember, you're driving for you and for others. So let's fasten those seatbelts and get to your destination safely. Dress up same way if you're traveling via private means. Much love. Also, shout out to all our minibus drivers, taxi drivers around the island. And all those goods drivers locked in as well. The truckers, you're not forgotten. Hey, Miss Murray. Happy Saturday. Glad you're enjoying your weekend or strong beginnings as usual. And of course, you know, once you're locked in, in great hands, Miss Murray. Blessings to the family today. What about my brother, the man, Mitchell Moss? Blessings to the family always. Tasa, happy Saturday to one and all. Shout out to the kids. And of course, do enjoy the remainder of your strong beginnings.

Hey, my good friend Sato over at Sato's Design, Chose Road. Happy Saturday today. Safe and productive day. And of course, excellence from beginnings. Hey, Miss Henrietta over in Bacatel. Also, shout out to her Bacatel Massive, same way. Marsha City. Folks over in Entry Pole.

Hey, greetings going out to Auntie Jackie. She is locked in. Happy Saturday to the Auntie Jackie. And of course, excellence from beginnings. And she also says, bless up and large up to the Caribbean Rhythms Entertainment segment. Auntie Jackie, all the best. And of course, thank you for all

Hey, some sweet soca music on the Saturday afternoon. As you cruise along on these Caribbean rhythms. Hey, 7 minutes now, moving up to the hour 3. How's my Radio 100 family doing on the outside? Hoping everyone is having a wonderful Saturday so far. Despite the heat on the outside. Hey, just make sure that you

stay hydrated. Hey, you know, once you're locked in this one family, you know, with a near far. Even if we haven't seen face to face, once the connection is there, it's one family.

I would like to send out birthday wishes going out to Malia St. Martin. Celebrating a birthday today. Wishing all the best in God's favor and blessings. With more life and blessings ahead. Health and strength. And of course, on your special day today, hope that you enjoy your celebration. And this greeting is coming from your loving grandmother, Miss Antonia, residing over in the U.S. And of course, I wish you all the best on your celebration. Hope that you enjoy it to the maximum. So once again, birthday wishes going out to Malia St. Martin. Greetings coming from your loving grandmother, Antonia, residing over in the U.S. All the best on your celebration today.

Also, birthday wishes going out to Julia. I should say, Miss Jacinta James. The queen was born in July. Miss Jacinta James, may God richly bless you with his loving grace to see many more years of good health, long life. And of course, greetings coming from your loving sons, granddaughter, family members, friends and neighbors of George Cooper Road, Hospital Road, and also the staff of St. Lucia Distillers. They'd all like you to cut your cake, pop your champagne, enjoy your celebration today. More life and blessings. So once again, the birthday queen, Jacinta James. Blessings in the celebration. Anyone else celebrating a birthday today? Think of all July Bonds. Wonderful celebration.

Yeah, so it's now 3 p.m. in Zenusha and the rest of the Eastern Caribbean. Once again, you're locked into Radio 100 Helen FM. Saturday vibes, we call it Caribbean Rhythms. The musical palette DJ Mike locking it down till the hour of 6 p.m. I hope that you're enjoying the segment so far. But of course, just continue keeping it locked in. Before a commercial break, more music, more vibes after these messages. Don't change that dial.

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1: I have installed different brands, but I just get to know Pedrolo. I am very impressed with Pedrolo. With this pump, everything is already complete. It is much easier. Smart switch, everything there ready. Now, I just had to add my non-returns, and that was it. And that is why I will go back to them. And I will go back to them steady.

Yes, so if now we're 10 minutes after the hour 3. Take this one in from Sean Paul, the bookshelf rhythm. I see all the vibes right now, bashment time. Yes, so if you're probably chilling at this point in time on this Saturday afternoon. Enough love, you know. Just tune it up a little more. That's all I've

Yes, we've now 18 minutes moving up to the hour 4. Hey, once again, we call it Caribbean Rhythms on this Saturday afternoon, sizzling Saturdays. Radio 100 Helen FM. Hey, this segment is called the Bashment segment. Yes, so no matter where you're locked in at this point in time,

0: Hello, I'm Stanley Lucien. Welcome to the HDSE poll. It's your opportunity to weigh in on the most pressing issues of the day. The road to the 2026 carnival season has been an absolute roller coaster, bringing a massive influx of international visitors to these shores. Audiences witnessed unprecedented woman power completely flipping the script on traditional monarchies. Keisha Kay shattered the glass ceiling as the first female groovy soca monarch, while a breathtaking dual queen crowning made pageant history. Court's Babano Steel Orchestra also pulled off the ultimate revenge plot by reclaiming the throne from Pantime Steel Orchestra at Panorama. The culmination of this entire cultural explosion was on Monday and Tuesday with the spectacular parade of the bands. Thousands of masqueraders flooded the streets of Castries from shock, bringing unmatched energy to the highway. While the major street jump-up wrapped up midweek, the celebration continues to blaze with plenty of fringe activities, keeping the heat alive in the days ahead. So we ask, are you satisfied with Carnival 2026? Remember, our EPOL team is always on the go to get your responses as well. Watch the HTS News Force from 7 p.m. for the results and a new discussion.
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Well, the season is over, but the vibe still continues. Take this one from Iowa George. Hey, shout out to the folks over in Sufra, Salfa City. As they get set for the carnival this weekend. Hey. We guys have a safe and enjoyable carnival 2026. The official Juve jump up tomorrow morning. So Salva City can

It's now 60 minutes after the hour, 4 hours of vibes continues. We call it Caribbean Rhythms. Musical pilot DJ Mindset. Talking down to the hour of 6 p.m. So as we mark the bonus on Saturday afternoon, Elijah up to one and all on the outside. For listeners over in the U.S., Canada, U.K. What about the listeners over in the USVI, BVI? Much love, happy Saturday. And of course, if you want to get your shout outs and your regular big ups, it's that simple. All you gotta do is just add me up on the WhatsApp platform. Why should you add us up on the WhatsApp platform? And that's 1-758-451-7260. 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That number again, 1-758-451-7260. Hey, man. To the maximum.

it's a frenzy once you're locked in. Just good vibes only. So tell a friend to tell a friend to tell a family member to lock it in. 25 minutes now after the hour 4. Caribbean Rhythms.

One thing when soca music hits you, that's how you're feeling, you know. Like you have no behavior. See, the king of soca music, the monk himself, the man Marshall Montano. Hey, to all the soca lovers on the outside, if that's your segment, hey, just continue keeping it locked in. And let's enjoy the Saturday vibes, weekend vibes, a strong beginnings.

lemons. And so just about 4 minutes moving up to the hour of 5 in Saint Lucia and the rest of the Eastern Caribbean. On these are Saturday vibes. Yeah, we call it Caribbean Rhythms. Radio 100 Helen FM, the musical pala DJ Mindtech. Talking it down till 6 p.m.

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And why not let the music fuel you to complete your chores? Just enjoy the vibes. Hey, shout out to Zero Mara, she's locked in. Happy Saturday.

0: Hey, that's how we hold it down on a Saturday, you know. It's now 5 p.m. moving on. And as we slowly get out to our destination. Of course, just continue keeping it locked in. Hey, that's the kind of vibes on a Saturday.
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If you're singing along to your favorite reggae segment, your favorite reggae selections, they latch up to you on the outside. We call it Caribbean Rhythm, Saturday Vibes, Weekend Vibes, from beginnings. It's now 90 minutes after the hour 5. I'd like to say happy Saturday to George and Lucy over in Kissimmee, Florida. Of course, thank you for always locking it in, and all the best throughout the remainder of your weekend. It's from beginnings. Blessings to the family always.

Yes, so it's now 6 p.m. in Saint Lucia and the rest of the Eastern Caribbean. On this Saturday evening, once again, locked into Radio 100 Helen FM, the musical pilot DJ Mindtech. And we call it Caribbean Rhythms. Your weekend segment, your weekend vibes, always say strong beginnings. However, we have arrived at our destination. Unfortunately, this is where I got to make my exit. But it's been a pleasure, utmost pleasure, taking that mind of yours on a musical journey. No matter where you've been locked in at this point. Once again, thank you for making us your choice, that form of company. And not forgetting that form of entertainment. Hope you all enjoy the segment for today, Saturday. Much love. And of course, as I make my exit, please enjoy the remainder of your Saturday evening. And of course, your weekend or strong beginnings. Have a safe, peaceful, and enjoyable weekend. And tomorrow is Sunday, no matter what you plan ahead on your Sunday. Hope that you have a peaceful and wonderful Sunday. And as you get all rejuvenated for a brand new week, and also the final week of July, catch me on Monday, God's willing, from 11 a.m. Rejuvenating Mondays, the perfect mix, Radio 100 Helen FM. In the meantime, between time, hey DJ Manic is out the building. Have a safe Saturday. I'm out.

0: H-T-S-O-N-L-I-N-E. 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

0: there with the details of the news. My name is Winston Springer Jr. Thanks so much for joining us. Well, the Cultural Development Foundation, the CDF, launching the 2026 Emancipation Celebrations on Friday. The launch taking place Friday evening, to be precise. This year's theme is Understanding Our Past to Build a Pathway for the Future. Celebrations run from July 24th to August 30th. The Deputy Prime Minister is also the Culture Minister, Dr. Ernest Hiller. He says the theme challenges all citizens to reflect.
1: And I ask each one of you, for your own sake, for your own self, for your own reflection, focus on the theme for this year and find a way to interpret it and to bring meaning to it. Because we have to construct that future. And she quoted Dr. Didikus Jules, the future is not something you walk into, it is something you need to create. But let us just focus on the theme for a short while. And I'm going to tell you my own interpretation and understanding and present day experiences of what this really means. Because the Prime Minister will tell you, Dr. Jules will tell you, that probably never before in our history are we challenged as we are now to create that prosperous future for our people that we all dream of. And every time we believe that we are overcoming the hurdles that are placed before us in the international system, that system, some may call it capitalistic, some may call it exploitative, that system seems to regenerate itself and come up with new versions and new ways of subjugating us. And when, sometimes I have to remember I'm a minister of government, so I have to be careful some of the things I say. But when you ask about understanding the past and you focus on emancipation was the greatest crime against humanity in the entire civilization, you know, of humankind. That's not emancipation, slavery. And emancipation released us from that. But what it told us is the extent to which a system would have gone to ensure it was capable of exploiting people, to generate private wealth for some people, that they would have subjected human beings to what they did during slavery for capital, for profit. That's what they did. That's what slavery was all about. They had slavery before. There was always slavery in history. But there was never slavery where human beings were seen as property and treated as property. That is what distinguished this slavery from the other slaveries they had before.
0: And Dr. Hiller says St. Lucia must save itself. He says nobody will give the country a free lunch.
1: When we speak about creating pathways for the future, it's about that. Let's remember what we've been through in the past. Let us remember that nobody's going to come to save us. Nobody's going to give us a free lunch. We have never done it in the past, and we will not do it in the future. So we now need to reflect on that theme, and how each of us individually, like Ramona said, what can we do to create that prosperous future? So today we meet for us to formally present the program of activities for Emancipation Celebration this year. And we'll meet again on the 1st of August in Viewfort. And I ask each of you during this month to take it as an opportunity for us to reflect on what we have been through and how it is we can create a better future.
0: Deputy Prime Minister, Minister for Culture, Dr. Ernest Hiller. Emancipation Day, August 1st, will feature the Bells of Freedom at 6 a.m., a lecture at 10 a.m., and the Say Their Name ceremony at 5 p.m., scheduled for Viewfort. The observances will culminate on August 30th in Moshi Grozile. A secondary school student has earned top honors after outperforming her peers in a prestigious public speaking contest. Tiffany Zhezhak of the Lyonesse Comprehensive Secondary School has been named the 2026 Junior Minister for Tourism. She secured first place after competing against 9 other outstanding finalists from across St. Lucia. The annual event organized by the Department of Tourism, it encourages students to share critical insights and vision for local hospitality and the industry. Judges awarded Zhezhak top scores for her articulate delivery, confidence, and forward-thinking ideas regarding sustainable tourism and its growth in St. Lucia. In her new role, the young student will serve as a National Youth Ambassador and represent St. Lucia at the Caribbean Tourism Organization's Youth Congress. The Department of Tourism also recognized the second place finisher, Chaya Robinson of Viewfort Comprehensive Secondary, and third place winner, he is Aiden George of St. Mary's College. Ministry officials praised all the student participants, the educators, and parents for their commitment to fostering youth leadership in St. Lucia. Staying in news on the youth, 48 St. Lucian students, they are set to travel to Taiwan in late August for higher education. That's according to the Ministry of Education. Official documents were handed over during a recent ceremony at the Finance Administration Center right here in St. Lucia, the Finance Administrative Center to be precise. Officials confirmed that this is the largest single group of scholars ever dispatched to Taiwan from St. Lucia. The ministry highlighted that the cohort achieves full gender equality for the first time, comprising exactly 24 men and 24 women. The minister in the Ministry of Education is Danny Butcher, expressing gratitude to the Taiwanese government for its ongoing support of local academic opportunities for St. Lucians. State representatives noted that past recipients have returned with vital skills that significantly boost the nation's social and economic development. Leaders are encouraged and also encourage the outgoing students to pursue their studies with dedication and return home to build a stronger St. Lucia. This is the HTS News Force. When we come back, the weekend.

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4: Welcome back. Now to the week that was. A five-year-old boy is dead following a road collision on the Viewfort Highway this past Wednesday.
5: A five-year-old boy has died and three others are injured following a tragic crash on the Viewfort Library Highway. The Royal St. Lucia Police Force reports that officers from the Department of Road Safety responded to a scene around 1

0: Both young boys sustained severe head trauma. First responders noted that one child showed negative vital signs during the initial medical evaluation. They treated all four individuals at the site of the crash. Emergency services then rushed the victims to the St. Jude Hospital for urgent treatment. Police confirmed that one of the young boys later succumbed to his injuries at the medical facility. Authorities have identified the deceased child as 5-year-old Kerville Lawrence of P.I. Choiseul. Joachim Duplessis, HTS News Force.
1: And the state has ordered a commission of inquiry into Saturday's fatal boat collision.
2: The government of St. Lucia will establish a formal commission of inquiry into Saturday night's fatal maritime collision off Anse Cochon. The announcement follows the recovery of what authorities believe to be the remains of two missing passengers. Press Secretary Melissa Paul confirmed the judicial inquiry following the sinking of the pirogue Mango Tolls after it collided with the vessel Ocean Angel just before midnight on July 18th.
3: Prime Minister Honorable Philip J. Pierre has announced that the government of St. Lucia will appoint a commission of inquiry into the circumstances surrounding the tragic marine collision at Anse Cochon involving two vessels on July 18, 2026, which claimed the lives of at least two St. Lucians. The commission will be formally appointed by the Governor General and will be chaired by a former high-ranking member of the judiciary.
2: The panel will bring together legal, maritime operational, and law enforcement experts to evaluate regulatory oversight.
3: It will also include experts in marine operations, marine safety, as well as a police investigator. The commission will be expected to make recommendations to strengthen maritime safety, improve regulatory oversight, and reduce the risk of similar tragedies in the future. Prime Minister Pierre said the tragic loss of life had deeply affected the nation and underscored the government of St. Lucia's responsibility to establish the facts surrounding the incident and ensure that every lesson is learned.
2: Official terms of reference for the inquiry will be published shortly.
3: The Commission's terms of reference will be announced subsequently. Prime Minister Pierre said the government is committed to ensuring that the Commission's work results in meaningful improvement that enhances the safety of everyone who uses St. Lucia's waters.
2: These developments follow years of repeated public warnings from maritime consultant Cuthbert Didier regarding unzoned coastal waters and unenforced maritime laws. With 20 deaths now recorded in recreational waters over the past decade, safety advocates maintain that this judicial inquiry must result in immediate action. The collision initially claimed the lives of 21-year-old Makeda Nestor and 25-year-old Debbie Dolor while injuring 14 others. Police investigations remain open. Gina Filippi, HTS News Force.
1: And the fire service battled a commercial blaze in Cass Trees. They were also called out to a string of serious road crashes and emergencies over the carnival weekend.
0: Firefighters in Cass Trees were called into quick action when smoke began pouring from a business property along Chaussee Road. Emergency crews rushed to secure a multi-story structure before flames could spread further into the building's framework.
4: Officers of the St. Lucia Fire Service responded at approximately 2:48 p.m. to a reported structural fire at Chaussee Road, Cass Trees. On arrival at the scene, officers found a two-story commercial building with smoke seen emitting from the ceiling of the top floor. The fire had extended into roof spaces involving timber rafters and other combustible materials. Crews conducted fire suppression and overhaul operations to ensure complete extinguishment and to eliminate remaining pockets of fire. There were no occupants in the building at the time of the incident. The origin and cause of the fire is under investigation.
0: Shortly before that commercial fire call, emergency responders were dispatched south of the capital to manage a high-impact road crash involving a car and a motorcyclist in Cicero. The rider was found immobilized on the roadway with extensive orthopedic injuries.
4: Officers of the St. Lucia Fire Service responded at approximately 2.05 p.m. to a reported motor vehicle collision involving a motor vehicle and a motorcycle at CC Raw. On arrival at the scene, an adult male

0: rider of the motorcycle was found in a supine position on the ground with complaints of body pain. An assessment revealed an open fracture to the right lower extremity and abrasions to the right hand. He was treated, then transported to a medical facility for advanced medical care. The scene was handed over to officers of the Royal St. Lucia Police Force.
1: The response efforts extended directly into the peak of the annual street celebrations. While revelers took to the road, Carnival Tuesday marked an uptick in trauma cases, altercations, and severe bone fractures requiring immediate ambulance transport.
0: On Carnival Tuesday, emergency personnel responded to a total of 16 incidents. A total of 10 patients were transported to a medical facility for further evaluation and treatment. The incidents included two physical assaults, including one stabbing, one motor vehicular collision, two open femur fractures, one tibia and fibula fracture, and other medical emergencies. No fatalities were recorded. Across both days, emergency personnel responded to 22 incidents, with 12 patients transported to a medical facility.
1: By comparison, Carnival Monday saw a much calmer start to the festivities, with crews attending to 6 calls and transporting 2 patients with non-life-threatening conditions. St. Lucia Fire Service continued to remind citizens to exercise caution on the roads and during major public gatherings. Joaquim Duplessy, HTS News Force.
2: Venezuela's earthquake death toll passing 5,000 this week, with the damage estimated at US $19.6 billion.
3: Nearly 1 month after twin earthquakes struck Venezuela, the death toll has risen to 5,000 and counting. While the World Bank estimates that the disaster caused approximately US $19.6 billion in physical damage. On June 24, 2026, two powerful earthquakes measuring 7.2 and 7.5 in magnitude struck the country's north central region just 39 seconds apart. The quakes severely impacted several areas. The disaster has left nearly 17,000 people injured and an equal number without homes, with thousands more displaced.
4: Since then, 1,308 aftershocks have been recorded. 3 weeks after the tragedy, the official tolls as July 18 is as follows. 4,930 people deceased, 16,740 injured, and 6,462 people rescued alive from the rubble. 856 buildings were damaged, 190 of which collapsed, leaving 17,907 people without housing.
3: Life Escalona, the Venezuelan ambassador to St. Lucia, stated that rescue and relief operations are still in progress in the regions most severely affected by the disaster, as the nation remains under a state of emergency.
4: In response to the emergency, the Bolivarian government declared a state of emergency on the very night of the earthquake and keeps 30,989 personnel deployed from civil protection, the fire department, the Bolivarian National Armed Forces, and security agencies, supported by 2,278 international rescuers who arrived from dozens of sister nations, and by 31,745 volunteers organized across the country.
3: Ambassador Escalona mentioned that efforts to recover and rebuild are ongoing as the country anticipates further disaster and humanitarian aid.
4: Regarding temporary shelter, the Social Vice Presidency reported on July 17th at 11 a.m. that 107 temporary shelters are assigned, with an installed capacity of 25,707 places, of which 21,235 people are currently sheltered. The work continues. Technical inspections of homes and infrastructure, permanent medical care, and the delivery of humanitarian aid are still underway, while the rehousing plan for families who lost everything moves forward.
3: Official figures updated on Monday indicate that the death toll from the devastating dual earthquakes in Venezuela last month has risen to 5,278. The World Bank has noted that the speed of reconstruction will play a crucial role in determining the nation's economic recovery and social outcomes. Gina Filippi, HTS News Force.
4: Venezuela rises. United, we are stronger. We keep working tirelessly for our people.
2: Housing Minister Richard Frederick went on annual leave until August 27th, 2026. The move came as questions persisted over a police investigation.
1: The Office of the Prime Minister says Housing Minister Richard Frederick is on annual leave until August 27th. Two cabinet colleagues will handle his duties in the meantime. Infrastructure Minister Sean Edward now oversees housing and urban renewal. Senior Minister Stevenson King takes on local government. Officials call this routine practice whenever a minister steps away, meant to keep public service running smoothly. The announcement follows a difficult stretch for the Castries Central MP. Police searched his home earlier this month and brought him in for questioning. He was later released without charge. Frederick insists he did nothing wrong. Soon after, journalists pressed Commissioner Police Vern Guard on the matter.
5: The other thing too.
1: They asked whether a senior minister has been detained. Guard called for care and accuracy in how the story is covered.
5: The media.
1: Police must treat every complaint equally, he said, regardless of who's involved. He also cited firm legal limits on disclosure. St. Lucian law shields uncharged individuals from being named, and penalties for breaking that rule are steep. Separately, claims and images have been circulating on social media around the same period as the investigation. It should be noted that no connection between the two has been established. Neither the authenticity nor the contents of what's being shared online has been confirmed by any official source. The opposition United Workers Party has sent a formal appeal to Prime Minister Pierre calling for Frederick to be relieved of his cabinet duties, citing claims that remain unconfirmed. Deputy political leader Dominic Fede delivered the missive himself and has since urged the Prime Minister to step in directly. The Prime Minister's office has called for patience and due process. It says government will hold off on further comment while the independent investigation runs its course. St. Lucia's constitution presumes every citizen innocent until proven otherwise. Frederick faces no charges at this time and the outcome remains pending. Joachim Du Plessis, HTS News Force.
2: This is the HTS News Force. When we come back, another successful carnival celebration.
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2: Well, thousands of revelers packed Castries for Carnival's two-day grand finale.
1: Thousands of revelers flooded the streets of Castries as St. Lucia Carnival 2026 reached its thrilling peak across two action-packed days. Celebrations kicked off in the pre-dawn hours with the traditional Juve Street Party through the city, where a strong Royal St. Lucia Police Force presence ensured a reported incident-free prelude to the main event. By mid-morning, 10 colorful costume bands departed one by one from the roundabouts near Massey Mega and the Caribbean Cinemas. A convoy of trucks loaded with deafening loudspeakers echoed for miles, setting off a wave of pulsating music and pure euphoria that rattled nearby structures. At the world-famous Bum Bum Wall, masqueraders showcased their costumes against a freshly painted backdrop before crossing the judging stage on Jabakti Street, set against the waterfront near the John Compton Highway. The bands then meandered into the central business district, filling the narrow streets with revelry. While spectators braved the scorching sun along the parade route, thousands more tuned in at home as leading broadcasters like HTS delivered comprehensive live coverage ahead of Tuesday's final push.
8: Day one was already impeccable. Day two, I have to say it's the same. I love Zuvo. That's all I can say.
9: Okay, and you guys are visiting from abroad?
8: From New York!
10: Oh, you guys are from New York! Is this your first time?
11: First time in St. Lucia.
8: We love St. Lucia. We love St. Lucia. Big up St. Lucia. Big up St. Lucia Carnival. Big up Haiti.
1: The energy hit its peak on Tuesday, July 21st, as the bands returned to the streets for the final mass on the move judging. The Tuesday parade featured a vibrant mixture of bands. Powerhouse groups like Just for Fun brought high energy with their enchanted garden theme, while Zuvo drew massive crowd participation, including first-time visitors from New York. Community groups like local foreigners from Denry shared the stage with traditional storytellers, Tribe of 12, who made a strong push for national honors.

0: tribe of 12 representatives highlighted their intense preparation. Star Power elevated the Tuesday festivities with soca icon Marshall Montano, TV personality Candy Burse, and comedian Certified Samson jumping in the bands. Despite public transport delays causing up to two-hour waits for some commuters, organizers and broadcasters hailed the 2026 festival as a triumph, celebrating two spectacular days of St. Lucian culture, music, and community spirit. Joachim DePlacy, HDS News Force.
1: Well, Zuvo and Tribe of 12 claim top honors at the 2026 Parade of the Bands.
2: After weeks of planning, preparation, pulsating rhythms, and mass camps, the results for the winners of Lucian Carnival 2026 are in. Some 18 bands participated in the 2026 Parade of the Bands on Carnival Monday and Tuesday. Zuvo and Tribe of 12 battled it out for Band of the Year. In the end, Zuvo took home the coveted Band of the Year 2026 title.
3: In third place, Fusion Mass, F1, The Race of Life, with a total of 400 points. In second place, with a total of 408 points, we have Tribe of 12, 26 Gold. And the winners for Band of the Year 2026 for Lucian Carnival is Zuvo Carnival Band, A Midsummer Night's Dream, with a total of 414 points.
2: Road March went to artist Andrew from Peter Soca Stars fame with the hit single Biscuit.
3: So in fourth place, we have Bobo and Samo with Actimo. In third place, we have Ezra with Salute. In second place, we have Bum Bum Whistle, Tally Boy, Sidale, Prod Bozo. And in first place, we have Biscuit from Andrew.
2: Best portrayal for Band of the Year 2026 went to Tribe of 12, edging out its competition Zuvo by just 1 point.
3: In position number four, with a total of 118 points, Legends Carnival Band, with their portrayal 101 Fantasies Arabian Nights. In position number three, with 125 points, we have Fusion Mass, F1, The Race of Life. And in position number two, for 128 points, we have Zuvo Carnival Band with their portrayal, A Midsummer Night's Dream. In position number one, we have Tribe of 12, 26 Gold, with 129 points.
2: Mass on the Move was captured by Fusion Mass, and Legends Carnival Band took home the 2026 Spirit of Carnival Award.
3: In fourth place, we have, with a total of 372 points, the band Island Tribe, Chess Not Checkers. In third place, with a total of 397 points, the band Zuvo, with their portrayal of A Midsummer Night's Dream. In second place, with a total of 398 points, we have Fusion Mass with their portrayal F1, The Race of Life. And the winners of Spirit of Carnival 2026 is Legends Carnival Bands, 1001 Fantasies Arabian Nights, with a total of 413 points.
2: Section of the Year resulted in a tie between Fusion Mass and Zuvo. Zuvo also captured Best Designed Band for 2026, beating out Tribe of 12 by 2 points.
3: In position number four, with a total of 121 points, we have Fusion Mass, F1, The Race of Life. In position number three, Just for Fun, Le Jardin, The Enchanted Garden, with a total of 122 points. In position number two, we have Tribe of 12, 26 Gold, with a total of 125 points. And in first place, Best Design Band goes to the band Zuvo, A Midsummer Night's Dream, with 127 points.
2: Tribe of 12 dominated the top spots in the Individual of the Year competition.
3: In position number three, with a total of 415 points from the band Tribe of 12, Winston Dubuley. Position number two, Jordan Oje from the band Tribe of 12, a total of 428 points. And in position number one, we have Sharon Tanner, individual of the year, with a total of 451 points.
2: For Juve Band of the Year 2026, third place went to Tire Shop with their portrayal of Heat, scoring a total of 337 points. Mudsters, with a total of 357 points, took second place with Mud Army, Let's Make Mud, Not War. In first place, the overall winners were Back in Time Juve Band, with a total of 416 points for The Power of the Earth. In the Old Mass competition, first place went to Julian Poulbar Cauldron with At My Age, I Have Everything Going For Me. Second place went to Arthur Charles with St. Lucia Police, Barely Standing, Barely Walking, Barely Running. In third place was Colton Ishmael with These Days, I Barely Meet My Friends. Gina Filippi, HDS News Force.
1: Well, the police commended the officers and revelers alike for peaceful Carnival 2026.
2: Following the conclusion of Carnival 2026, the Royal St. Lucia Police Force is commending its officers and the general public for maintaining safety throughout the festivities. Law enforcement officials confirmed that no major security incidents were recorded during the two-day parade of the bands. Speaking on behalf of the police executive, Assistant Commissioner of Police in charge of corporate services, Albert Shari, extended appreciation to duty officers for their dedication.
4: The Commissioner of Police and the Executive of the Royal St. Lucia Police Force extend sincere gratitude to every police officer whose unwavering commitment, professionalism, and dedication helped ensure that the 2 days of Carnival Parade of the Bands 2026 were safe, secure, and incident-free. Your hard work, long hours, and selfless service were instrumental in the success of this national celebration.
2: ACP Shalry also acknowledged local business operators, transit drivers, and commuters for supporting the traffic management measures established across the festivities.
4: We also express appreciation to business owners, bus drivers, and commuters for your patience, understanding, and willingness to make the necessary adjustments. Your cooperation played a vital role in easing traffic flow and enabling the successful execution of the parade.
2: The senior law enforcement official concluded by thanking revelers for their responsible conduct, noting that public collaboration was key to keeping the national celebration peaceful.
4: The Royal St. Lucia Police Force is grateful to the thousands of revelers and members of the public for your cooperation, patience, and adherence to the guidance provided by law enforcement officers and event officials. Your responsible conduct demonstrated that we can celebrate our culture while looking out for one another. Together, we made St. Lucia Carnival 2026 a safe, enjoyable, and memorable experience. Thank you for proving that when we work together, we all succeed.
2: Police authorities say the strategic law enforcement deployments and strong public compliance proved vital in keeping this year's cultural celebrations safe for residents and visitors alike. Gina Filippi, HDS News Force.
1: St. Lucia said goodbye to adored barber Cuthbert Coleday Walter James on Thursday at a funeral service at the Minor Basilica of the Immaculate Conception.
5: Maybe try to be the change.
2: A barber's chair sits empty, but the man who filled it left a mark no razor could erase. Cuthbert Walter James, known to all as Coleday, was laid to rest Thursday after a funeral service at the Minor Basilica of the Immaculate Conception in Castries. Hailing originally from Tourouche, Marche, Castries, he held not only a British Empire medal, but also the hearts of a people. Hundreds packed the Minor Basilica from every corner of the island and the diaspora for for the Methodist service send-off. They came because Holiday had touched their lives, and the tributes painted a portrait of a man who gave far more than he ever took. His beloved younger sister described a bond built on daily calls. He never dismissed her. Instead, he built her confidence and convinced her that she could do anything.
6: You played a huge role in my life, my brother. You gave me confidence and strength in every step of my life, from a child up to my adult days. When we spoke and we discussed some of my plans, you never ever shut me down. Your answer would always be, girl, you will always be my baby sister or little sister. You, yes, you can do that. The shock of being gone, of you being gone, hurts me deeply. I pray that as time goes by, God shall give me the strength to push through slow but surely. You left your little sister so helpless that she's lost for words. In my eyes, you'll always be my superhero.
2: A family friend remembered a generosity that didn't wait for convenience. He gave when he had little. He gave even when he owed money himself. By that measure, Holiday was a wealthy man.
7: Not everyone leaves behind fame, but very few people leave behind this many grateful hearts. And as I reflected on Holiday's life, I couldn't help but smile when I thought about the British Empire Medal he received. It was such a fitting honor, but the award didn't make him special. It simply recognized what we had witnessed for years. Long before a medal was pinned to his chest, Holiday had already dedicated his life to serving others. He mentored young men. He helped the less fortunate. He gave of himself when he didn't have much. Supported schools and community activities, promoted our musicians and culture, and made every person who crossed his path feel valued.
2: Another friend called him a father figure who filled a void she never knew existed. From St. Lucia, he phoned her 3 times a week for 25 years without fail. His nephew, Ted Sandiford, traced Holiday's roots. The nickname was earned helping his mother sell fish cakes as a boy. His love of music took hold early too, including an ardent devotion to the Diamond Still Orchestra. He played the drums for Holiday. Music wasn't a hobby, it was identity.
8: After attending the Methodist Primary School from the age of 12, Holiday faithfully served the people of St. Lucia as a barber with initial mentorship from Steve Augustine. Anyone who sat in his chair knows he offered more than just haircuts. Steve's barbershop became a place of conversation, encouragement, laughter, wisdom, arguments, and friendship. Young boys walked in for a trim and often left with advice. Men walked in carrying burdens and left feeling a little lighter. For many, that barbershop became a classroom of life, including myself. So when I went to take a haircut, Uncle Holiday used to annoy me sometimes because I would be in a hurry and he would, in the middle of the haircut, he would stop. I said, Ted, you know John Brown? No, uncle, I don't know John Brown. John Brown, he's Cynthia brother. He lived by so-and-so and whatever. No, I don't know. So, uncle, why you tell me all that? That is your cousin. We have to look into that.
2: Holiday's legacy reached well beyond the barbershop. He bought school books for children who couldn't afford them, sponsored Calypso trophies, and backed community events across the island.
8: His generosity touched countless young lives, particularly through his support of the children in the community, including those of the Ave Maria Girls Primary School and the RC Boys Primary School. His legacy lives on in many children he encouraged, uplifted, and inspired.
9: It is no surprise then that his lifetime of service was recognized with one of the nation's highest honors. Receiving the British Empire Medal was not simply recognition for cutting hair, it was recognition for building people. It honored decades of service to community, music, and the arts. It acknowledged a man who quietly invested in others without expecting applause. Long before medals were pinned to his chest, gratitude had already been written on the hearts of those whose lives he touched. When news of his passing spread after his courageous battle with diabetes, the outpouring of love said everything.
2: Mourners underscored that Cuthbert Walter James never chased headlines or built a fortune. What he built instead was harder to measure and harder to lose, a reputation for showing up, for giving, without keeping score.
10: His chair may be empty. His drumsticks may now be still.
9: But the lessons he taught, the kindness he showed, the encouragement he gave, and the love he poured into his community will continue long after today.
2: Cuthbert Walter James is survived by his wife Cecilia, his children Jermaine, Lavoni, and Brianna, and a host of extended family members. Gina Filippi, HDS News Force.
1: And in case you missed it, Labrie inducting Desmond Colomo into its Hall of Fame.
11: A second group of distinguished Laborians was recently inducted into the Labrie Village's iconic Hall of Fame. The ceremony celebrated six new honorees at the iconic Laborian Center. Among them is Desmond Colomo, a true trailblazer of St. Lucian cricket. A left-arm, fast, medium bowler and capable left-handed batsman, Colomo represented the Windward Islands from 1977 to 1990. He made history as the first St. Lucian to play professional cricket in England. He played during the Windies' golden era when competition for the regional team was so fierce that St. Lucia would not see a play on the West Indies side until Darren Sammy's debut in 2004. Colomo was part of a remarkable generation of St. Lucian cricketers. Fellow contemporaries included Julian Charles, an elegant stroke maker, and later president of the St. Lucia National Cricket Association, Keith Shallery, a longtime coach and cricket development figure, and Ignatius Kaday, a wicketkeeper, batsman, who represented the Windward Islands in 42 first-class matches. Colomo holds great appreciation and fondness for these fellow pioneers who helped put St. Lucian cricket on the map. Beyond the boundary, Colomo has dedicated decades to public service. He served as a firefighter, protecting lives and property across St. Lucia. After hanging up his boots and his firefighter's helmet, Colomo traded his cricket bat for a camera lens. For many years, he has worked as a photojournalist, covering news and current events in the south of the island.
12: Eventually, my professional life shifted. I traded my cricket bat for a camera lens, beginning with a brief tenure at DBS, before moving to HTS. I have now dedicated 25 years of my work there.
11: Colomo reflected on how the same core principles guided him through his careers in sports, firefighting, and photojournalism.
12: People often wonder how I transitioned between such different fields. To me, the core principles have remained identical. Punctuality, always be on time, presentation, maintain a neat and professional appearance, integrity, do the work correctly every single day.
11: The former sportsman spoke about treating his photojournalism work as a sacred trust, avoiding errors and giving his best effort to every frame.
12: I have written several reports, but I don't view myself as a great writer. Rather, I am a man who channels passion through the camera. I treat my work as a sacred trust, avoiding errors that might cause distress and giving my absolute best effort to every frame. And you know why? I told myself I don't have money and I do not want to be sued. So I must get it right at all times.
11: Colomo also addressed the young people in attendance, urging them to remain focused on their dreams.
12: But for me, it was always about the passion for the craft. Though the riches never came, The work itself was the reward. And this is so true. The award I have received today, or I am receiving today, proves the point. It is not about money. What it signifies is dedication, commitment, discipline, and hard work. I want to say my services are always available. I would also like to say to the young people in the audience that there are opportunities out there. You can start small and you can develop yourself as long as you remain focused on your dreams.
11: Today, Desmond Collymore is a well-known figure in the south of St. Lucia, still behind the lens, documenting the stories of his community. His induction into the iconic Laborian Center celebrates a man who has served his community both on the cricket field and through decades of public service. Joachim Du Plessis, HTS News Force.
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13: Hello, I'm Stanley Lucien. Welcome to the HTS e-poll. It's your opportunity to weigh in on the most pressing issues of the day. The road to the 2026 season has been an absolute roller coaster, bringing a massive influx of regional and international visitors to our shores. Audiences witnessed an unprecedented woman power completely flipping the script on traditional monarchies. Keisha Kay shattered the glass ceiling as the first female groovy soca monarch. Reddy captured the Calypso crown, while a breathtaking dual queen crowning made pageant history. Court's Babano Steel Orchestra also pulled off the ultimate revenge plot by reclaiming the throne at Panorama. The culmination of this entire cultural explosion was held last Monday and Tuesday with the spectacular Parade of the Bands. Thousands of masqueraders flooded the streets of Castries from shock, bringing unmatched energy and high fashion to the highway. While the major street jump-up wrapped up midweek, the celebration continues to blaze with fringe activities keeping the heat alive in the days ahead. We ask, are you satisfied with Carnival 2026? We took to the streets to get your opinion, and here's what you had to say.
14: Well, I find the philosophy and the message in Carnival, mankind in our society have lost that. Right now it's more based on sex and nudity, not philosophy of slavery again. That gone, man lost knowledge of his history, where he's coming from and where he's going to. That Carnival is just a fun time, no message. More a message of nudity. I call it a bum bum carnival.
15: Carnival always sweet for me. Carnival is fine. Carnival was good. It's a 2 day on the road. Do what you want. Be naked if you want to. Lie down on the ground. Do what you want. It was good. It was good. It was good. It was good.
16: To be honest, it was a blast. I was just telling somebody that them Denry fellas, they tay with them tracks, they come down with it properly. Well cut out, to be honest. It had the carnival like a real blast. Despite of any little thing that tried to happen, it was a success.
17: I find Carnival for 2026 was very poor. You understand, like, I find a lot of people, like the communities, did not come out. It was very poor. You see, the shows was okay, but the Monday and Tuesday Carnival was not, it was dead, it over too early, like. So people did not enjoy their money.
18: I think it was okay. This is my first time coming, and I was impressed. I like it, and hopefully next year I'll be back.
13: The tragic boat collision of Anse-Cochon has shaken St. Lucia to its core. Prime Minister Philippe J. Pierre has now announced a formal commission of inquiry to investigate the disaster. Advocates argue that an independent panel provides the power required to fix maritime safety. They believe this process will ensure full legal accountability and protect lives along the coastline. Critics, including conservative talk radio hosts, however, argue that official inquiries take too long, cost too much, and rarely deliver concrete results. yet advocates contend that if handled with urgency, this inquiry offers a vital opportunity to transform maritime safety and protect future generations. So we ask, do you believe the Anse-Cochon boat crash inquiry will make St. Lucia's water safe? Remember, our EPOL team is always on the go to get your responses as well. Watch the HTS News Force from 7 p.m. for the results and a new discussion.
1: We say thank you to Stanley Lucien with the EPOL. That's the news. I'm Winston Springer Jr.